0: Energia 97. 97,7.
1: Look. 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
1: 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I've been moving calm, don't start no trouble with me. 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